0: Lopez.
1: All right, Mario and Courtney Lopez here. A few more songs. I'm going to fire up Zoom so we can chat with today's guest, Howie Giroux from the Backstreet Boys. He just dropped a new solo song, more Vegas shows for Backstreet. Lots to talk about when he joins us next, so don't move.
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0: the city make appearances, including the Brizzotto family home and references to expanding the restaurant to areas like Evanston. This takes place in Chicago, of course. We were in the first two seasons, then it got a little too stressful for us.
1: Same for me. I couldn't go back.
0: Yeah, it's like, whoa, like we're running a restaurant here. It's not nasty.
2: But it is very stressful back
0: it
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0: is,
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0: The band Camino here on D102 with Holly on this Thursday morning. It's Garrett Fields hanging out playing today's best music. Hey, big news for any of you Cheetah Girls fans out there. I remember my sister loved those movies when we were growing up, so I remember them fondly. But Raven Simone has announced she is returning for a new Cheetah Girls movie titled The Cheetah Girls Next Gen. She shared the update on Instagram saying she was already on set. Disney has not released any additional details about the project. Simone obviously starred in the original 2003 Disney Channel film along with Adrienne Bailon, Keeley Williams, and Sabrina Bryan. But I thought there was more than that. Maybe it's a different one that I'm thinking of. But I definitely remember my sister being obsessed with the original one. So a little bit of nostalgia there for all of you Cheetah Girls fans out there. There's a new one coming up, but not too many details yet. So we'll have to keep you updated here on D102. Stay tuned. More of today's best music. We got Leanna Lewis, Sabrina Carpenter, and more coming up next.
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